beer. Gave me a look like, let's get out of here. And that's when I realized that she was every cowboy's dream come true.

0: Tuan Pro 2, welcome back to English Corner Pro 2, the place where learning English doesn't have to be scary, doesn't have to be complicated, and definitely doesn't have to be perfect. And I'm happy, and for the next few minutes, we are going to add some new English words to our vocabulary, but today's words are not just about knowing their meaning, we are also going to learn how to use them in our everyday conversation. So, are you ready? If you're listening right now, whether you're at home, on the road, or at school, or maybe just scrolling through your phone, come on, learn English with me. Let's start with our word of the day. Word one, yaitu confident ya, Tom Pro 2. Our first word is confident. Confident means percaya diri. Let's listen to the example. She feels confident when speaking English. Artinya dia merasa percaya diri ketika berbicara bahasa Inggris. Now let's practice together. Confident. One more time. Confident. Good. And remember, being confident doesn't mean you never make mistakes. Being confident means you are brave enough to try. Okay, let's move forward to mistakes. So the word is mistake. Mistake means kesalahan. Here the example. It's okay to make mistakes when learning English. Dan artinya nggak apa-apa membuat berbuat kesalahan ketika belajar bahasa Inggris. Now repeat after me ya, Tom Pro 2. Mistake. Mistake and mistake. Excellent. And here's something important, teman Pro 2. If you make a mistake while speaking English, don't immediately think, "Oh no, my English is bad." No, no, no. Instead, think, "Okay, I made a mistake. Now I know what I need to improve." That's how learning happens, teman Pro 2. Okay, now our third word. This one is very important when we are talking about today's topic. The word is courage. The word is courage. Courage means keberanian. So listen to the example, ya, teman Pro 2. It takes courage to speak English in front of many people. Dan artinya adalah dibutuhkan keberanian untuk berbicara bahasa Inggris di depan banyak orang, ya, teman Pro 2. Let's say it louder. Courage. Once again, courage. Wonderful. Having courage doesn't mean you are never nervous. Sometimes you are nervous, you are afraid, you are not sure about your grammar, but you still say. Okay, I'm going to try that courage. Word 4, ya, teman Pro 2. And finally, our fourth word is progress. Progress means kemajuan atau perkembangan. Here's the example. I can see progress in my English speaking skills. Artinya adalah saya bisa melihat perkembangan dalam kemampuan berbahasa Inggris saya. Now repeat after me, teman Pro 2. Progress. Progress. And great job. And remember this, you don't have to be perfect. You just have to keep moving forward. Because sometimes progress is not about speaking perfectly. Sometimes progress is simply dare to speak. Berani mencoba. Alright, teman Pro 2, let's review today's four words. Yang pertama tadi ada confident alias percaya diri. Yang kedua ada mistake, kesalahan. 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Yaitu now let's put them together. Jadi dari 4 kata-kata tadi mari kita gabung jadi satu gitu. Be confident, don't be afraid of mistakes. Have the courage to speak and focus on your progress. Wow, beautiful. So don't go anywhere because after this we're going to have a very interesting conversation. We're going to talk about something that many English learner experience. Understanding English but being afraid to speak it. Is that you? Well, see you right here. stay right here because after this it's time for Youth Talk only on English Corner Pro 2. So mari kita dengarkan lagu terlebih dahulu. Haven't you heard I'm the internet girl?
1: I'm getting out of here.

0: And we're back, teman Pro 2. Welcome to Youth Talk on English Corner Pro 2. I'm Abby, and today we're talking about a topic that I think is very relatable to for many English learner. The topic is confident over perfection. Karena terkadang ya, teman Pro 2, masalah kita bukan gak ngerti bahasa Inggris. 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Halo, Mrs. Erista.
1: Hi, Miss Happy. Hello, listener.
0: How are you today?
1: I'm very great well.
0: Okay, great well. Never feel better, right?
1: Yes.
0: Okay. We can do slow conversation, maybe.
1: Okay. Let's go on.
0: Okay, and before we jump into today's topic, could you please introduce yourself to our listener and tell us a little bit about what you do as an English teacher?
1: Okay, thank you, Ms. Happy, and hello, listeners. My name is Erista. I'm an English teacher at Sman Samuntok, West Bangka. I'm very happy and honored to be here on RRI Pro 2 Sungai Liat, especially in the English Corner program. I'm really excited to talk about something very close to my heart as a teacher, how we can become more confident in speaking English.
0: Okay. Okay, Miss Erista, let's start with the big questions. Are you ready, Miss?
1: Okay. Yes, I am, of course.
0: Okay, our topic today is confident over perfection. When you hear that phrase, what comes to your mind? Do you agree that confidence can sometimes be more important than perfect English? Because sometimes student thinks, I need perfect grammar first, then I can speak. But is that actually true?
1: Yes. Okay. Thank you, Miss Happy. Actually, I really agree with the idea of confidence over perfection. For me, it doesn't mean that grammar and accuracy are not important. But if we always wait until our English is perfect before speaking, we may never speak at all. Can you imagine learning how to ride a bicycle? We don't wait until we can ride perfectly before getting on the bicycle. We get on, we try, sometimes we lose our balance, and then we try again and again. Learning English is quite similar. So personally, I would say learn the rules, but don't be afraid to break the silence. Speak first, improve along the way.
0: Okay, good. Now let's talk about something we see quite often. There are students who actually understand English. They can answer questions on paper. They understand what the teacher is saying. But when they are asked to speak, they suddenly become very quiet. So from your experience, Mrs. Erista, why does this happen? Is this because they are afraid of making mistakes, or maybe they're afraid that other people will judge them?
1: I think one of the biggest reasons is fear. Many students are afraid of making mistakes, being laughed at, or being judged by others. Sometimes they know the answer, but they're thinking too much about whether the grammar is correct. Yeah. So instead of speaking, they choose to stay silent.
0: Okay. And have you ever had a student like this? Someone who actually had good English skill but was too shy to speak. What happened to that student right now?
1: Yes, definitely. As you know, actually grammar is important. But when we are having a conversation, communication should also be our priority. As we know, the most important thing in communication is that the information we convey is conveyed well. We can correct grammar later if we worry about every single mistake. We may never have the courage to speak. My students, I have some students actually, they afraid to make to speaking because they afraid to make a mistake. But nowadays, they're already

0: Arista, is it better to speak English with some mistakes or stay silent because we are afraid of making mistakes?
1: I would definitely say speak with some mistakes. I would rather hear a student say something with a few mistakes than hear nothing at all because they are afraid to make mistakes. Actually, mistakes make evidence that you are trying. When we make mistakes, we learn. But if we never speak, we don't get the opportunity to practice and to improve.
0: Okay. So should students focus more on communicating their message first and then improve their grammar along the way?
1: Yes.
0: Okay. So the next question is about what makes students lose confidence. What do you think is the biggest confidence killer for English learner? Is it being correct too often, or being laughed at, or comparing themselves with fluent speakers, or maybe having a bad experience in the classroom?
1: I think comparison is one of the biggest reasons. Students sometimes compare themselves with someone who has been learning English for years. Mm-hmm. For example, they hear someone speaking fluently, and then they think, my English is not good. But they forget that everyone has a different starting point. We should not compare our beginning with someone else's progress.
0: Okay, and if a student has already experienced that, how can they rebuild their confidence?
1: They can try with their daily activity. Maybe when they wake up in the morning, they try to speak. Today, I wake up at 7 in the morning. I have an English lesson today, something like that.
0: Okay. Right now, we have to talk about the role of teachers. Now, let's look at this from the teacher side. Sometimes, students don't need a perfect classroom, right? And they need a classroom where they feel safe to try. So, what can teachers do to create a comfortable environment where students aren't afraid of making mistakes?
1: Teachers have a very important role. First, teachers should make students feel that making mistakes is normal. When students make mistakes, we shouldn't immediately make them feel embarrassed. Instead of saying, that's wrong, you or we can say, good try, let's improve it. Okay. Students need to feel safe, respected, and sometimes supported when they speak.
0: Okay, Jadi for example, should teacher correct every mistake immediately in the classroom maybe?
1: Yes, of course, but never judge the students if they make mistake. Even they make mistake, just say, good try, let's improve it like that.
0: Okay, that's good. Or is there a better way to correct students without making them feel embarrassed?
1: Yes, because of that, when students make a mistake, don't judge them.
0: Okay. The next about practice and daily habits. We always hear practice makes perfect. But today we are talking about confidence over perfection. So maybe we should say practice makes progress. Would you agree with that, Mrs. Arista?
1: Practice makes progress. Of course, because by doing practice daily, every day maybe, or 10 minutes in a day, or 3 minutes in a day, it will make you better.
0: Okay. So how important is practice when it comes to building speaking? I think it's so important, right? So crucial.
1: Practice is extremely important. Mm-hmm. Confidence doesn't usually come first. Practice comes first, and then confidence will grow from practice. The more we do something, the more

0: comfortable we become. Even 5 or 10 minutes of speaking every day, it can make a difference if students do it consistently. So my advice is small practice, but consistent practice.
1: Okay, and let's make this practical. Imagine a student tells you, "Hey, Mr. Arista, I only have 10 minutes every day to learn English. What would you tell that student to do during those 10 minutes?
0: In 10 minutes, you can do, maybe we can divide, first 3 minutes, you can find another vocabularies, and then in another minutes, you can try. You can try by yourself in front of the mirror, or maybe you can record your conversation, your speak, and then you can hear your recording.
1: Okay. That's a good idea, yeah, Miss?
0: Yes.
1: Yeah, and the next questions is about learning English through media. Nowadays, students have so many resources: YouTube, TikTok, Instagram, movie, Netflix, music, etc. Do you think watching movies, listening to English songs, or even using social media can actually help students become more confident in English? If yes, what should students pay attention to? Should they focus on vocabulary, pronunciation, expression, or simply try to imitate the way native speakers talk?
0: Absolutely. English is everywhere today. Students can learn from movies, songs, YouTube, podcasts, and social media. But don't just watch or listen. Try to repeat useful expressions. That way, entertainment can also become a learning opportunity, I think.
1: Okay. Here's another common problem. A student wants to practice speaking English, but they don't have a friend who wants to practice with them. So what can they do? Can they practice alone? Maybe talking to themselves, recording their own voice, talking in front of a mirror, like you said before.
0: Yes, that I've said before, there are many ways to practice. They can talk to themselves. Even it may sound funny, but actually it works. They can also record their voice on their phone and listen to it again.
1: Okay.
0: It may feel strange at first, but it can be very effective, I think.
1: Okay, so which method would you recommend to the listener?
0: By doing practice, all of this we can try. You can try. As long as you feel comfortable with the way.
1: Okay. The next question is about beginner priorities. Now let's make it even simpler. For someone who is just starting to learn English, what should they focus on first? Pronunciation, grammar, vocabulary, or confidence? If you had to choose only one thing for a beginner to work on during their first month, what would you choose and why?
0: Wow, it's an interesting question. I would say all are important, but if I had to choose one to help beginners start speaking, I would choose confidence. Confidence encourages students to use their vocabulary, practice pronunciation, and apply their grammar. So I would say confidence helps us use what we know.
1: Okay, so this is something I think many young people can relate to. Sometimes we see someone speaking English fluently, their pronunciation is great, Their vocabulary is amazing, and then we compare ourselves and think, I will never be that good. Is comparing our English with someone else is actually helpful, or can it make us lose confidence? So how can students change their mindset from why am I not as good as them into what can I learn from them?
0: Actually, it can be good if we use comparison as motivation, but it can be harmful if we use it to judge ourselves. Instead of thinking, I'm not as good as them, we can think, what can I learn from them? Use other people's success as inspiration, not as a reason to feel inferior.
1: Okay, Miss Arista, let's talk about mistakes. Did you believe that making mistakes is actually an important part of learning English? Can we say that no mistakes means no learning? Or is that too extreme?
0: Yes, absolutely. Mistakes are part of learning. Mm-hmm. When students make mistakes, they discover what they need to improve. I often tell my students, don't be afraid of mistakes. Be afraid of never trying.
1: Okay, this one is a little bit uncomfortable. Imagine someone is speaking English, they make a grammar mistakes, and then someone laughs. What should that student do? Should they laugh it off or keep speaking, ignore the person, or maybe ask for correction?
0: I'm sorry, Miss Abby, can you repeat?
1: Okay. Imagine someone is speaking English, they make a grammar mistake, and then someone laughs. What should that student do? Should they laugh it off, keep speaking, ignore the person, or maybe ask for correction?
0: First of all, just ignore. If someone laugh at you, you have to ignore it. Mm-hmm. But you have to try to ask yourself, is that true? Am I doing some bad thing? Is my word bad or not? Something like that. Mm-hmm. But first of all, just ignore it. But you have to try to ask to yourself. And then make a practice to make your speak, to make your English become better.
1: All right. Let's make this very practical. If you could give our listener just 3 simple tips to become more confident in speaking English, what would they be? And if our listener want to start today, which one should they try first?
0: First of all, you have to try to speak every day. Even 5 minutes is okay. Second, stop being afraid of making mistakes. Remember, mistakes are part of the process. Third, start with simple English. You don't need complicated vocabulary to communicate. Mm-hmm. Simple English spoken confidently is much better than complicated English that you are too afraid to use.
1: Okay, so before we finish, let's give our listeners something they can actually use today. Could you give us a few simple English sentences that beginner can use to start a conversation? For example, how are you? What are you doing? What you think, like that? And what other simple expression would you recommend it?
0: Yes, of course. As I said before, student can start with very simple expression, something like, hi, how are you? Or where are you from, where you come from, what did you do yesterday, what is your favorite food, what is your hobby, like that.
1: Okay.
0: Don't need complicated English to start the conversation.
1: Okay. One last practical question, Miss. A lot of Indonesians learn learns translate everything is their head, Indonesian first, then English. And sometimes by the time we finish translating, the conversation is already over. So how can students train themselves to think directly in English? Is there a simple exercise they can do for every day?
0: Yeah, start with simple things around you. For example, when you see a book, think this is a book. And when you are going to school, you can say, I'm going to school. You can also describe what you see around you in English. And see, create simple English sentences directly. Over time, your brain will become more comfortable thinking in English.
1: Okay, Miss Arista, we are almost at the end of our conversation, but before we say goodbye, I want to ask you a few final questions. Imagine there's a student listening to us right now. Maybe they're thinking, my English isn't that good. What would you say to that student? What's one thing they should stop worrying about when learning English? And what's one thing they should start doing today?
0: I think you have to start speaking today. Don't wait for tomorrow. You can start with just one sentence. Say something in English to yourself. Send a simple English message to a friend and read something aloud or record yourself speaking for 1 minute. The important thing is to start, because the best thing to start learning is not when you are perfect. The best time is now, right now.
1: Okay, thank you, Miss. And finally, in just one sentence, how would you explain confidence over perfection to our listener?
0: Well, for me, confidence over perfection means having the courage to use the English you know, even when it is not perfect, because confidence grows through practice.
1: Okay, that's beautiful. And Mrs. Arista, before we let you go, is there any memorable quotes that has inspired you as a teacher that you'd like to share with our listener?
0: Sure, thank you. Yes, there is one quote that I really like and I want our young listeners to remember. Don't wait until your English is perfect. Speak. Speak today, learn from your mistakes, and become better tomorrow. You don't have to speak perfect English. You just have to be brave enough to speak up, keep practicing, and keep improving. Thank you so much for having me here today. It has been a wonderful opportunity to share this message with all the listeners of RRI Pro 2 Somalia. Thank you, Miss Happy.
1: Yeah, thank you so much, Mrs. Arista, for joining us today. Thank you for reminding us that learning English isn't about being perfect from day one. It's about having the courage to start, the confidence to keep going, and the willingness to learn from every mistake. For everyone listening, remember, don't wait until your English is perfect to start speaking. Start speaking and let the process make you better. Thank you so much, Mrs. Arista. And that's our youth talk for today, Teman Pro 2. Stay with us because we're not done yet. After this, we are going to learn English through music in Song of the Day. Only on English Corner Pro 2, 105,5 FM Pro 2 RRI Sungai Liat, teman terbaik kamu. Thank you, Miss.
0: Bye.
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1: 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Hai, Tom Pro 2 masih bersama Happy ya. So, our first song is Die on This Hill yang sudah kita putarkan sebelumnya tadi ya, Tom Pro 2. So, let's learn one interesting expression from the title, like Die on This Hill. Repeat after me. Die on this hill. So, the expression doesn't literally mean that someone wants to die on a hill. Instead, it means saya akan mempertahankan pendapat atau prinsip ini sampai akhir nih, Tom Pro 2. So it describes someone who strongly believes in something that and refuses to easily give up their position. So if you strongly believes in something, you can say, this is something I will die on this hill for, alright? And after song, that's with apa ya, die on this hill. Interesting, right? One simple phrase can have a meaning that is complicated, completely different from its literal translation. That's one of the fun thing about learning English. Now let's move to something more fun and energetic. Our second song is Cha Cha Cha by Bruno Mars. This is one. This one is definitely giving us a different energy. And there's one expression we can learn from it. Cha Cha Cha. Simple. Yes, very simple. But that's the point. English doesn't always have to be complicated. Sometimes language is about rhythm, expression, energy, and having fun. For example, let's dance Cha Cha Cha Cha. Artinya ayo menari, cha cha cha cha. Now let's say it together, cha cha cha. Okay, alright, enough talking. Let's enjoy the songs, Bruno Mars, cha cha cha.

Oke, nomor 2, tadi sudah kita putarkan lagu Bruno Mars, Cha Cha Cha. That definitely brew some energy into our afternoon, nih, nomor 2. And remember, learning English can be fun. You don't always be always have to sit down and study grammar. Sometimes just listen, sing along, repeat the words, and enjoy the process. And the next song. Now we are coming to our final song. This one is Wildflower by Billie Eilish. Let's learn one beautiful word from the title, Wildflower. Wildflower means bunga liar. A wildflower grows freely. It doesn't need perfect condition to grow beautifully. And that's actually a beautiful reminder for us. You don't have to be perfect to grow. Here a simple sentence. She is like a wildflower, strong and beautiful. Artinya dia seperti bunga liar, kuat dan indah. Now repeat after me nih nomor 2. Wildflower, beautiful. And just like today's topic, confident over perfection. You don't have to grow perfectly. You just have to keep growing. Let's listen to Wildflower by Billie Eilish.

105,5 FM Pro 2 RRI Sungai Liat, teman terbaik kamu. Hai teman Pro 2, masih bersama Happy di English Corner ya. Dan that's all for today's songs of the day. Today we have learned English through three different songs: Die on This Hill, Cha Cha Cha, and Wildflower. We have learned an expression, a fun praise and a beautiful word. So next time you're listening to your favorite English song, don't just listen to the melody, listen to the words too. Who knows, you might learn a new expression without even realizing it. Alright, we are moving into our final segment, and this one is going to test your English and maybe your guessing skills too. Get ready for sentence challenge. Alright, teman Pro 2, we've arrived at our final segment of the day. This is where we find out how good is your English guessing skill. Welcome to sentence challenge. Here's how it works. I'm going to give you a clue. You listen carefully, think about the answer, and before I reveal it, I want you to guess it yourself. Ready? Don't shout the answer yet. Give yourself 3 seconds. 3, 2, 1. Let's go. Challenge 1. Here your first clue. I have 2 hands, but I cannot clap. I tell you the time. I have 2 hands, but I cannot clap. And I tell you the time. What am I? If you know the answer, say it out loud. Come on. 3, 2, 1. So the answer is clock. Clock. That's right. A clock tells us the time. Now let's make a simple sentence. The clock is on the wall. Artinya adalah jam itu ada di dinding. Easy, right? Let's move to the next challenge. Challenge 2. Challenge number 2. Listen carefully. I am sweet. I grow on the trees, and I can be red, green, or yellow. What am I? Sweet grows on a tree, red, green, or yellow. Do you know? 3, 2, 1. The answer is apple. Excellent. Here's our sentence. I eat an apple every morning. Artinya, saya makan buah apel setiap pagi. Now let's practice it together. I eat an apple every morning. Okay, great job. Challenge 3. Okay, ready for the challenge number 3? Here's the clue. You wear me on your feet when you go outside. What am I? You wear me on your feet when you go outside. Think about it. 3, 2, 1. So the answer is shoes. That's right, shoes. Now let's make a sentence. My shoes are very comfortable. Artinya, sepatu saya sangat nyaman. Let's say it together. My shoes are very comfortable. Very good. And now the last challenge. Challenge 4. This is our final challenge today. Listen carefully. I shine at night, and sometimes I look like a full circle. What am I? It shines at night, and sometimes look like a full circle. You know this one, right? 3, 2, 1. The answer is moon. Fantastic. Here's our sentence. The moon is very bright tonight. Artinya, bulan sangat terang malam ini. One more time. The moon is very bright tonight. Great. And that's it. Our 4 challenges today were clock, apple, shoes, and moon. How many did you get right? 4 out of 4? 3, 2, or maybe you just got all them
all of them wrong. That's okay, because just like our topic today, confident over perfection. The important thing isn't getting everything right. The important thing is that you try, and that's exactly what we learned throughout today's English Corner. We learn new words, we talk about confidence, we learn English through music, and we challenge ourselves with some simple English sentence. So before we say goodbye, remember this, you don't need perfect English to start speaking English. You need to be courage to start, you need to be confident to try, and you need the willingness to keep learning. I'm happy and this has been English Corner Pro 2 on 105.5 FM Pro 2 RRI Sungai Liat. Thank you for spending this hour with me. Keep learning, keep practicing, keep making mistakes, and most importantly, keep making progress. Because confidence comes before perfection. I'll see you again on the next English Corner. Stay tuned, stay awesome, and keep your English alive. I'm happy signing off. Bye-bye.